0: 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Go ahead.
1: The eastbound 36 on deck and bottoms with a pickup and camper trailer. Looks like they might have blown a tire. Georgia trailer, Tom Young, 65, Young, 97. T. Tom Y. Young, 65, Y. Young, 97, Georgia.

0: S. Sam, R. Robert, F. Frank, F. Frank, T. Tom, 6, K. King, N. Nora, 583982 on a 2019 Ram out of Nebraska.
1: Once again, the address is 116 Wilson Street. We're also advised no lights, no sirens. Time of page, 1435.

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0: 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I'll check back in a couple hours, make sure they're not there.
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The time is

0: 229, go ahead.
1: 28. No warning.

stopped southbound at the 50.2, so I'm trying to get through the construction zone. See if they can have somebody start northbound to make sure that van is not blocking or is not some other sort of blockage.

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0: Andromeda out from Cameron. I'll go down 69 and try to work back north.
1: 10-4-13-44-309, copy.
2: 10-44, just for your information, it's moving slow, but, and northbound is moving at normal speed. So I don't know what the deal is.
1: Trimage clear.

Virgin VIO call. Macon, we received a 911 open line report of a phone being involved in a severe crash. However, it was plying on the Mark Twain Lake, and there was no more conversation in the background. I couldn't get anybody to respond to me. I attempted to recontact several times with negative results. Contact number 636-849-0066, repeating 636-849-0066. They were plotting in the area. Stand by just a moment. I'll give you the exact location.

0: Good.
1: They were plotting on the lake, just south of the dam. Just south of the dam.
0: Should be clear.

William Jr. and Christine Funk out of Lincoln on a blue 2016 Toyota Highlander expired November 30th of 2025, negative 1029.

0: We have Clinton County on the phone now. Do you still want them to head that way?
1: If they have a car in the area, it'd be great if you could start north to see if it's being blocked or slowed down because of that van. That'd be nice.
0: 10-4, they're taking a 911 and then we'll inquire. Trish, go ahead.
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0: we advised you about previously, there was an additional call to the exact same location from a different number. I did the contact that went to voicemail, no response to text. I have the number if you want a copy.
1: Go ahead.
0: 913-963-9599. 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
1: Should be clear.
2: CD checked on it.
3: 10-4, I'm about a minute out. I'll respond anyway.
4: 10-4, I'll reach out to you.

0: Okay, at the 44.6, I have found that van. It is in the median, fully, but I think that's what's causing traffic to ebb and flow. Go ahead and show me 23, notify Scotty. Just go ahead and have him bring a roll back, just in case. Southbound, in the median.
1: 4, do you still need 1344 to respond?
0: Negative. Once traffic gets by, it looks like traffic is flowing pretty smooth. I'm working my way over to it now.
1: So just 13.4?
2: 14.8.
1: Okay.
3: She's 76, 1455.

0: Your car's back at that trailer. Can you hear me?
1: Area. It wasn't their phone. Did Nikon have an update?
2: Affirmative. Then a deputy checked the area from the highway and didn't see anything out of order.
1: 10-4. I'll be 10-8 unless we get anything else.
2: Clear 1500.
3: 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Just checking your status. Should be clear.

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0: Stand by.
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0: 562 St. Joe, traffic slow.
1: 562.
0: Southbound at the 65 with Missouri B-Boy, E. Edward, 0, G. George, 3, J. John. It's played on a GMC Yukon. Also got an operator one ready.
1: Go ahead with your operator.
0: Last name spelling is easy. Ray Ida, T. Tom, A. Adam, R. Robert, I. Ida, U. Union, K. King, first name Michael, M. Mary, I. Ida, C. Charles, H. Henry, A. Adam, E. Edward, L. Lincoln, middle initial K. King, date of birth of 9/27/1975, White Mill, Missouri.
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0: 10-4, thank you.
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3: Just confirming you've copied the 583 and 270s traffic. They have that subject in custody.
4: Sheriff Megan State, I copy direct.
3: 10-4.

Officer, CNI vehicle westbound US 36, approximately a mile east of Osborne. A small gray passenger car, unknown Iowa registration, complaint of a high rate of speed. Caller's willing to testify. Authority Troop H3H, clear.

1046. It's going to be US 159. Just south of exit 79. Kansas registration 453. R. Robert G. George, Henry, Kansas. It's on a white Ford Fusion.

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0: Trigger. Pan 586 looks like an insurance-related withdrawal.

Matthew, M-A-T-T-H-E-W, middle initial, W. William, date of birth of 11-9-1963, Whitemail, Missouri. Also, dude, 91 for J2, please.

0: and to Jennifer Meyer out of Oregon on a 2015 Jeep Passenger. Expires 2027, negative 1029. Just 339-1018.
1: Just 1432, 1018. You're 21,
2: traffic
1: stop. You're 21. I'll be at 107 North Bridge with Robert Edward 8, Victor 6, William out of Missouri. It's going to be in a white Honda Accord. Stand by for a second vehicle.

0: The only information we have is it occurred southbound at the 44. There were two vehicles. Both exchanged info. They're no longer on scene and want to report.
1: Go for
2: it. That's clear. 1520.
3: There's a boater whose boat won't start. He was able to make it to the Max Creek boat ramp, but his truck and trailer at the Tebow Point boat ramp.
1: Simple.

0: voted for J2.
1: I'm making this going to be out of Missouri, white male. Last name Swackard, Sam, William, Ida, Charles, King, Adam, Robert, David. First name Caleb, King, Adam, Lincoln, Edward, Boy. Middle initial L is Lincoln. My date of birth is 1/19 of 05.

0: going to handle, I guess.
1: Did that 10, excuse me, that 1050 take place here on the interstate?
0: 10-3 southbound to 44.
1: I think it was caused by this 1046. You advise 522, I'll handle that 1050 since I can get the GPS here. And while I'm waiting on the tow truck to get here, I can give those individuals a call.
0: 10-4-5-22, copy.
2: Copy.
0: Jury Square.
2: 562 St. John.
0: 562.
2: Anything on that 91?
0: I'm still trying to get it ran.
2: Duty officer.
3: 10-4, Troop D also got the information that it was a white male. He had a mask with him that had blue hair on it. No good clothing description, just long sleeves and long pants.

JARVIS, first name Scott, that's COTT, my initial A Adam, date of birth 625-74, 625-1974, Mill White, Iowa.

0: It's mile marker 50-50, Interstate 35 southbound. Two vehicles collided with multiple injuries.
1: Did you stay clear?
0: Can everybody clear?
2: Marion County has one custody route to Sheriff's Office, Pro 124.

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1: The Pike Street, collect a witness information, phone number, DOB.
0: Marion County is requesting someone get the witness's information, phone number, date of birth, etc.
2: 10-4. You can show us both on scene.
0: 10-4, should be clear.

0: accident at the 50-mile marker, 50-mile marker, identified southbound. Two vehicles are involved. We have EMS and fire on scene.
1: One oh seven.

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1: I'll be 10:15 shortly.
0: 10:4, should be clear.

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0: Ranger 47.
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2: You can send one more down to the scene. It's about a 400-yard difference in the 1050. I haven't made it up to the second vehicle yet.
0: 546, St. Joe. I just arrived 23. I'll get the second vehicle. No, St. Joe, I'm almost on scene. If 522 wants to help block traffic at the 52, when I just went through there, Cameron, and nobody had traffic stopped there, so people are still coming down south.
1: 10-4, St. Joe, 522, copy.
0: Copy.
1: Making this is Shelby, go ahead.
3: Would you be able to start an officer to a traffic stop or troopers not responding? They're 36 west of Honeywell.
1: Start an officer. This is a traffic stop, 36 west of Honeywell. Is this eastbound or westbound? Engineering to expedite.
3: He appears to be on the eastbound side. He's not answering status checks.
1: 10-4, expedite.

0: RPD has a driving lane blocked. 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You can leave it like that. I copy, Clinton, clear. Seizure, stay clear.
1: Parking lot, it's a red Pontiac vibe. It has Missouri J1, J John, C Charles 3, C Charles 2A, Adam again, John Charles 3, Charles 2, Adam.

0: That's 521, have operator status.
1: Go ahead.
0: This is through Nebraska, subject is suspended. -1029, standby, we'll check for reason.

0: of two suspensions. First is for no proof through Nebraska in 2019 with no eligible reinstatement date, or correction. It was reinstated in 2019. And then there's a failure to comply that went into effect December 2025 through Iowa with no eligible reinstatement date.
1: Can you finish for me?
0: 927.
1: Through Missouri, V Victor K King 2 and Mary 3 G George.

Making that vehicle's having mechanical issues. They're back on the roadway. Their final destination for the day is Ashland. I'm going to follow behind her, at least to Moberly.

0: 10-3.
1: 10-4, no further.
0: Clear. And a J-1, have you seen both of them?
1: Yes, we can.
0: Careful. Yeah, I'm having no issues.

0: Make it, we're arriving at Macon County. Any mileage is 355-78.
1: 10-4, triple clear.

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0: Eastbound 36 at C. Charles, Florida, Frank, King, Frank, Charles 50, Frank, King, Frank, Charles 50 on a white Chrysler Pacifica.
1: 1548.

first name, D. David A. Adam, G. George, M. Mary A. Adam, W. William I. Ida. I'm not sure if this is a middle name or another first. M. Mary E. Edward and Nora, U. Boy, E. Edward or Robert, E. Edward, G. Thomas, Sam, E. Edward, H. Henry, A. Adam, I. Ida. Date of birth, 02-19-2003. Male, Black, South Dakota. I have Owen, if you need.

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2: 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We have a 250. Go ahead, Clinton.
0: We're attaching you to a CFS 857-1170. You're already aware to try to contact for an armed robbery that occurred in Osceola today.
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0: Trooper.

0: caller wasn't sure. We tried to call back to see if it was northbound or southbound. No answer. The caller advised they did not hit it. We'll send a local zone north if you could head south.
1: It's northbound at the 68. There's one hoof on the fog line, and it's mainly off the roadway, but I'll go get it further into the median.
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3: 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I'm not able to put myself 10-8. 10-8.
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0: 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Go ahead.
1: Megan 911. We just got a call at 158 Shelby 512 in Macon. Female caller advised that male caller just shot himself. We are not able to transfer that call over to you.
0: Megan Allen, copy Shelby County. He stated that it's going to be 158 Shelby 512.
1: Make a 911 disregard. That is Shelby County.
0: Make a 911 copy.

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1: 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I don't think it's the guy, but I'm going to stop with him.

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0: 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The roadway's open back up down here. You can tell 522 to release them.
1: Pigeon 522.
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0: Make it stay, go ahead.
1: Making that one, we're trying to contact Shelby County.
0: Making, this is Shelby, go ahead.
1: Shelby County, do you need law enforcement assistance from Macon County at 158 Shelby 512?
0: Macon, we have a deputy en route. I can request if they would like this additional.
1: Now one copies.

0: 891 to Shelby County.
1: Make it 91, go ahead.
0: Megan, I went to Shelby County. We just want to confirm that that's 158 Shelby 512. 158 Shelby 512.
1: 10-3, that is correct. RW, did request further assistance from your all's deputies if they could respond. Individual be located behind the house. The firearm is still with the individual at this time.
0: Now, when copies will notify law enforcement and have them respond.

0: Megan stated this is a self-inflicted gunshot wound to the head. All facial features are gone. They said the patient is breathing, but neither are willing to do CPR due to the extremities of the damage to the upper body.
1: 10-4, should be clear.

0: haven't heard that from Shelby County.
1: 10-4.
0: Be clear.
1: Be clear, thank you.
0: 792.
1: That Mega, they're no longer in the roadway. I'll be around for clearance.
0: 792, 1624, Troop C Squad.

0: St. Clair County Sheriff's on scene. He's saying this is the guy sitting PD 1015 with him.
1: 10-4?

0: Megan at 1 to Shelby County.
1: Megan at 1, go ahead.
0: Yes, ma'am. Do you have a helicopter en route?
1: Megan 9-1, both flights declined due to weather. At this time, no individual is willing to do CPR due to the damage of the upper extremities. Patient is no longer breathing at this time.
0: Megan 9-1, copy.

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0: Shelby County, we have our first responders wanting to know if the scene is secure and if they can proceed.
1: Make it 911. Be advised that the shot, the firearm that was used is still on scene near the individual. All of the firearms are locked up, as well as animals. At this time, I believe it's safe to proceed.
0: No one copies. Do you have a deputy or a trooper on scene yet?
1: Shelby County to Macon State, Region V.
2: Shelby County.
1: Macon is through. 512 Clarence.
2: He's just arriving on scene now.
1: 10-4, can you advise when this scene is secure?
2: Center.

0: You can go ahead. This is Shelby.
1: Shelby County 257 is on scene. He advises scene is secure. Subject is J4. All units can reduce.
0: 10-4.
1: Shelby, clear.

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0: Not yet. We're going to now.

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1: 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I'll be blocking traffic.

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0: 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I'll be 10-8.
1: 10-4. Should be clear.

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0: that's clear. Would you have an officer in route as well?
1: My officer is currently out of position. He requested me to contact you guys.
0: Understood. Our trooper is responding from Kirksville.
1: 10-4, thank you. I also have the caller information whenever you're ready.
0: Go ahead.
1: Name is first name Mariah, common spelling, last name Zinstra, spelling Z Zebra, E Edward, I Ida, N Nora, S Sam, T Tom, R Robert, A Adam, phone number 507-690-8301.

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1: 5-3, there's going to be a vehicle fire, a Bobcat on fire at 26367 Image Road at Brookfield. Nobody is stuck inside. We've dispatched fire. There's going to be a full tank of fuel, a skid steer with full fuel. 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
0: Or received any other hazards?
1: Eight by three is going to be 30 feet away from a house. No other hazards that we are aware of.

0: of Ranch Road. There's two vehicles on the shoulder.
1: Several.

Attention Troop H officer, CNI vehicle, southbound I-35 from the 39-mile marker, a silver Chevrolet truck, Missouri registration, 9 G. George R. Robert 75 to a subject out of Kansas City on 2018 Chevrolet truck, has bumpers on the tailgate and back window, complaint of weaving badly and varying speeds, authority Troop F, Troop H clear.

0: J. John A. Adam and Mary E. Edward S. Sam Middle R. Robert. Date of birth 12/02/1960. White male, Tennessee. I have the number if you need it.
1: Thanks.

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1: Go ahead.
0: Southbound 61, just south of Missouri 168 in Palmyra. It's a black pickup truck with a camper shell. Illinois registration 409-1743, B-Boy truck plate.

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Hey, Adams, see Charles, KK on a white Chevrolet Trailblazer.

0: good.
1: Did you respond to 3rd Street Bottoms for a report of illegal dumping? RP states a large amount of objects that have been left out there, including a bed mattress, screen door, and some other items that have been destroyed.
0: 10-4 en route. Is the RP out there right now?
1: 10-3, I'm going to scan out for him and go ahead and get his ID.
0: 10-4.
2: For making 1028J1J2, Iowa. Iowa registration, Paul Lincoln, Lincoln 960. Paul Lincoln, Lincoln 960. Male, white, Iowa, last name D. Long. David Edward Lincoln, Ocean, North, George. First name Dylan, D-I-L-L-O-N, LGB boy. Date of birth, 420 of 94. 420-1994, male, white, Iowa.

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1: So, Major, go ahead.
0: I'll be on the address.

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1: Let me set a name and number to your MCD.
0: Yeah, Parker.

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1: Northbound 29. We're at the 63-8. I'm going to stop at the 65. Silver Chevy Silverado, Missouri 1, F Frank, C Charles, WAM 62.

0: RP that called this in is not associated with the property owner and hasn't been back here in a few years. Most of the trash that's out here has been out here for a while. There's a couple of new things. I'm going to contact the property owner and see if he wants to do anything about it. If not, this individual here offered to pick it all up. He was also advised that he needs to try and avoid the area as we're trespassing everybody that comes down here.
1: Do you have a 70 degree vibe?

0: 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Go ahead.
1: It's going to be 10-8. Everything's good here. I was advised that she's only one person and can't always answer the phone.
0: 2:30, we copy you, 10-8, 1736.
2: 2:30, you just messaged me back. I'm heading to go get it now.
3: Northbound 49, just south of North Cass Parkway, a tan colored sedan with front end damage.
0: Cover.
3: Is that known if it's occupied?

0: 647, last three, 875, repeating 875.
1: 10-4, I'll be 10-8 from that stop. Also, Macon, on my warrant arrest, can I have the last three for that stop also?
0: Range 47 on the warrant arrest, it was 861, repeating 861.
1: 10-4.
0: Droopy clear.

0: 36, St. Joe, Missouri, operator.
1: 136.
0: Last name, Ham, H. Henry, A.M., double him, Mary. First, Ronald, R. Robert, O. Ocean, and Nora, Adam, L. Lincoln, D. David, Bennell, W. William. Date of birth, 0729, 1972. White male and a non-driver.

0: Subject 1097J1, the respondent in a temporary protection order and revoked through Missouri. Negative 1029.
1: 1040. Can you count up how many convictions he has on the 91 for revoked? I see several on his driver's response.
0: I'll check the device. Get your rage clear.

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0: 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Pretty sure he's going to become a no person once I let him know he's under arrest.
1: We copied. Have Andrew County send someone J1. What was the arrest?
0: I'm pretty sure he's going to become combative once he's told he's under arrest. We're northbound just before the exit ramp of the 65.

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1: Range 31, last three, 876. Repeating, 876.
0: 10-4, I'm 10-8.
1: Range 31, 1745, should be close.

0: Andrew County's been advised. Also, 1091 positive, not related. There are 3 driving while suspended or revoked on the DOR and 1 no DL.
1: 10-4 to the suspended show conviction dates.

0: 31.
1: Yeah, Highway 157, the park office at Thousand Hills, the Missouri Charles Adam Zero Boy 8 Tom on a white Chevy Cruze.
0: Should be clear.

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1: Is your officer still en route, or are they on scene?
0: Making it this time, they are still en route.
1: 10-4, you're clear.

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1 out of Missouri. It's going to be 02 Henry 7 Mary King, 02 Henry 7 Mary King, Missouri.

0: Lisa Bennett out of Purdon to a 2026 Jeep truck, expiration of 27, showing negative 99. Go ahead, what you do?
1: Okay, his name is registered owner. Lisa Bennett, middle initial A is an Adam. Date of birth is going to be 1965, 0301, 1965, 0301, white female, Missouri, Olin, Sam, 0391520222.

0: I'm good with a white Ford. I believe it's a Super Duty. Over your J1.
1: Copy. Another.
2: Freeze it.

0: And not at this time. My reporting party advised that the individual that was attempting a break-in was Donald Lee, but couldn't give me a description of him due to not being able to see him. He advised that he was not able to see outside at that time. I am getting some updates from my caller advising he does not believe that subject is on scene at this time now. My deputy has checked in at the... My deputy has checked in at that address and not been able to locate anybody at this time. Stand by while I get further.
1: I can't believe I'm 23 near you.
2: 10-4.
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0: taken in reference to that attempt to break in. I have repinged my caller's phone, and they are locating now the Golden Valley Apartments. I've got my deputy en route to apartment 2C in Charles.
1: J1, Valve Flash Beat Boy, expiring 2027. 11:54, 3:30.

0: Fish?
1: ETA for Deems is 20 minutes. He's got plenty of sight distance. I'll have a J1 crash report and a MODOT report if you could attach him to A20's crash.
0: 37694. Are you somebody 820? Higginsville just advised of a eastbound at the 35-mile marker. Reports of either a 1050 or a vehicle fire. They're getting conflicting information, I guess.
2: Tim, I'll go ahead and convert being around to that. You just use the pavement. BJ won't crash. Probably won't need a report. I'll be around to the left of 30.

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1: Ten four, I'm Trinity.
0: Trinity, clear.

0: 5.4 eastbound. He advised it's a white pickup that was hauling a trailer in the median. It only looked like one vehicle.
1: 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Must stay clear.

0: We've attached you to a name and number. Reference a subject has questions about hauling fireworks.
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165. Take 3 northbound at the railroad bridge, and I lost a cabinet. It's busted all over the inside lane of Mount Revenant.

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1: 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Go ahead.
0: Monroe County, information on the CNI driver traveling westbound 36 from Highway H. Henry. It's a gray Hyundai SUV, checked at 102 miles an hour. Troopers not trying to catch up.
1: Monroe County, copy. Monroe County, clear.
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0: Entonces,
1: PM, this is the N0SAX repeater. Good evening.

Sirius 94.8 PL. Good morning. The time is 4:06 a.m.

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2: Attention Northwest responders, this is 911 with your weekly pager test. 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

0: leave me on the call for a little bit. I'll clear in a minute.
1: Temple, you make
2: it?
1: 341.
2: I added the address. Suspect info to the call. We're 23, no need for the air.
1: 10-4, you may clear.

0: Megan Stade. Do you have a trooper in the area of Madison westbound on 24? We have a report of a white Ram truck with a J1 of 9 Mary George, young 2-8. Complaint of throwing things from his truck at the vehicle behind him and brake checking.
1: Ten four. Should be clear.
0: Monitor County clear.
1: A report of a CNI driver westbound 24 from Madison. It's a white Ram truck. Possible Missouri registration of 9 Mary George, young 2-8. 9 Mary George, young 2-8. Driver was throwing items at other vehicles and aggressive driving.
2: Okay.
1: Sure, be clear.

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0: 10-3.
1: 165, okay.
2: 165, my own tank.
1: Should be clear.
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Monroe County advised that CNI truck is actually eastbound. They've located it at Route C and eastbound 24. I'll keep working that way, but you may tell Moberly they can disregard.

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1: Illinois J2, last name spelling King, Nora, Adam, Union Boy, Versa, Tracy, Tom, Robert, Adam, Charles, Ida, Edward, Middle, L. Lincoln. And date of birth is 01-28-1976, 01-28-1976, female white, Illinois.

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0: Chris's early check-in tonight.
1: Roger that. What have you been up to?
0: Well, I just got through washing and waxing a car, so that's enough.
1: I haven't done that for a while.
2: Marceline is also linked to the Trenton repeater. Wait,

56.7 and the 443.150 repeater has a positive offset with a PL tone of 110.9. This is an informal directed net, but can be interrupted at any time for emergency or priority traffic.